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engine 101, engine 3168, updated location, now changed to the I-215 southbound, across the Highway 74 at the off-ramp.

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0: 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Additionally, we'll be showing you as the field stone. 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
1: 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Copies.

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2: 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Additionally, Battalion 14 Charlie and Battalion 3108 were added to the call. Utilize RVC TAC 7.
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Engine 54, response to smoke investigation, alpha response at 26032, before the Palm Drive on this command. 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

0: 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If you can respond to an additional ALS ambulance.
1: The address has been updated. 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
1: 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They can handle continue AMR to the east end of the casino. 92 will be available shortly.

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0: gentleman at the bus stop is going to be by a pond. He wants to please proceed your question, Hardy.
1: Passenger 16th in the area investigating. UTL thus far.
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0: 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Nothing showing. We'll be investigating.
1: Five.

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1: Sir, do you have traffic for engine 2?
0: Sir, that's a negative. 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

0: 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This will be a confirmed false alarm. 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

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I'm going to go need parking across the Lancaster Road. Really, RU2 is from 3 to be a checkpoint.

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1: 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En route to RTH, copy.
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0: 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Just had to locate.
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0: 34, do you have a report if it's east or west of Winchester Road?
1: Confirming what the report was for?
0: Affirmative. Just trying to narrow it down to where we should look.
1: Engine 34, original RP advised it was on Dominic Oney, heading westbound.

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0: Engine 34, I called back the original RP. They advised it was westbound on Dominigoni before Winchester Road.
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Engine 3175, traffic collision, unknown situation, Bravo response, 781 North Ramon Boulevard with Arsenal and Route, RBC 218.

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0: 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We're in the area so far, UTL. We'll check a little further and update.
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Battalion 14C, Battalion 3108, Patrol 7, Engine 68, Engine 94, Engine 54, Engine 3168, Engine 3176, Engine 34, Residential Structure Fire, Delta Response, Roanoke Road, cross of Warwick Road, RBC Command 6, utilize RBC TAC 9, primary RBC TAC 4 secondary. Engine 34, disregard tones and pronouns, remain in quarters. 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
0: 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We're tied in with the RP. Police just drift smoke from the Camp Pendleton fire. For now, I'll take the Roanoke IC. Back with an update.
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1: Last note also, we fielded 4 phone calls also with the same information given out about Pendleton.
2: Psychiatric emergency to be Delta response 847
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1: 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We'll take the call and place this to Boba Patrol 1. They're aware.
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2: We're on scene of the address provided for smoke check. Currently we see nothing. We'll be out investigating. Standby.
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5: Engine 11, we've checked the area down to Ortega Highway UTL. On the original note, a quarter mile from the intersection, did they say which direction, north or south?

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0: Engine 11, original RP advised, they're calling from the Santa Rosa apartment. Their visual is 4 blocks south of that address on Grand Avenue on the lake side in some trees.
1: We'll continue to investigate.
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0: 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Structure fire, code 3 response, 31992, honeysuckle circle. 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
1: Two-story single-family dwelling, light smoke from the Charlie side. Occupants are out of the structure with the sheriff at scene. I'll be establishing Honey IC.
0: Sheriff's property is giving the Honey IC 2014.

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truck 76, engine 5. Breathing problems, Delta response, the Vineyard, 29930 Winterhawk Road, apartment C29, RBC Command 6.

can see the truck just for ventilation. Just confirming fire came to contents, no tension to the structure, and we're looking at about a 30 to 45 minute finish. I'll get you, I'm sure you're good with the joints in the truck, you won't need any more.

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0: 471 respondents, engine 71, medic 67, en route. Allers East Coast 3 response, 40064 Silk Tree Court, RBC command call. Engine 75, Paris, copy, it's loud and clear. How do you copy, Paris?
1: Loud and clear, we'll continue to use RU2 for now. We're at scene, attempting to locate still at the address given. I'll give you an update here in a second.
0: 58 hemorrhage, self response 11396, press me, RBC 25.

0: 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So that's the unit clear, Denson.
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1: There's Denson 75, you can cancel the response. 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Will be available shortly. We're just talking to the homeowners.
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1: Area, where UTL so far? 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

0: 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We'll landmine the RPA again.
1: Copy. Paris, sometimes 14B in the area near Arco. Nothing's going.
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0: there. It's the time, 14B. Ferris to 1014. We checked to the rear of Arco. Nothing found so far. UCL confirming it was a single report.
1: Ferris copy. Affirmative. 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
0: 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Were you able to recontact the RP?
1: Affirmative. RP advised that it was a new building behind the ARCO that he saw the smoke coming from.
0: Okay, myself and Engine 18 will continue to investigate. I'll release all their units on that.
1: 14B, sir. Copy. 2051.

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RU2, Cone 2, RBC.

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1: 65, sir, stop user traffic. Quad 65 has been started. 22-12.

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2: This in route, vehicle fire, direct to that, part of the response. Call box 60-202, eastbound. 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
0: X-ray Zulu, we just don't have Alpha on the left flank, correct? We'll look for that, and the left flank still out there.
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1: 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Command A, Rio Vice 7.
2: 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The animal is still inside of a vehicle. We're, they are requesting animal control to take it.
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0: Just confirm all the area of fire crossed to the Mass 3 road is within containment lines.

new perimeter, looking at 1,065 acres with the growth of 146 since 1700, that'll be available. And, not seeing anything real urgent. We do have a couple spots you probably already indicated, but we'll upload a video shortly.

0: First engine left, go ahead.
1: Engine left, first, confirming the location of the cooperative lines of inquiry. Anything else to do for additional safety checks?
0: 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Trying to find out who it was that he thinks was chasing him.
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0: 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I'm Chief Command 4.
1: Thank you.

them to submit its products for the pipeline incident. We do have that one area, left shoulder, still west of the MAPS 3 road. It's a little spot still. I think it's within the fire's edge, but we did indicate coordinates for that. If you'd like those over the radio, there will be attached to the product in the video. Let me know when you're ready to copy. Temps are 33 degrees 17.5743 by 117 degrees 23.8018.

11723.8018. Just an active edge, looks about be mid slope, upper third. It's the biggest report on the left shoulder, correct, and it's not across Mass 3 road there. If you have any other needs, we don't have any other needs, we'll be outbound for Fox. Have a good night.

Engine 55, medic 255, unknown medical, proceed with caution, Bravo response, red wearing drive, cross of Cook Street, with Arsenal route, RBC Command 12.

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Cloud 61 testing, Charlie responds 34478 Hickory Lane, RVC Command 6, Engine 3, confirm you copy dispatch.

0: 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Battalion 3C, confirming copy. Are you too?
1: You can have me to take it, I'll see if I can gain access on that.

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0: 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Chris, copy. Patrol 83. Which unit did they come to see? Air Patrol 83, copy. 83, first copy, 2311.
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0: Harris.

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Vegetation fire, Delta response. Davis Road, cross of Ramona Expressway. RU2, tone 3, CDF 12.

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0: Going up from the Lone Expressor at Davis right now. We even have a visual where we're following this RP with the lights blinking.

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78 into 101, task force 22, respond to it with unison route. Vegetation fire, Delta response. Davis Road, cross the Ramona Expressway, RU2, zone 3, city of Pascal.

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0: I've entered 3157, has been thoroughly advised they did locate the street key inside the bay. Engine 85, there need to start water district.
1: Here, engine 85, we're in the area so far UCL. We'll continue to investigate and all advice.
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1: Charlie 76, cancer response. Charlie 76, confirm cancer response.

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1: And the 85, Paris.
0: Paris, engine 85, we've located the hydrant that appeared to be leaking prior to our arrival. No further leak. You can cancel engine 3157. I'd start the water company for the fire hydrant in front of the Albertson. There's going to be an orange flagging on the affected hydrant.
1: Response to the 85 first officer request for a water district to be started for flag hydrant.

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1: Also, as in search, confirming if you want to proceed with caution based off the notes.

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0: 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Barker.
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5-6, breathing problem, Delta response, 12770, Andrew Street, RC Command 5, Station 2, disregard tone, Station 2, disregard tone. McDonald's engine 48, breathing problem, Delta response, 12770, Andretti Street, RC Command 5.

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0: 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Paris Engine 68 will be making our access via right road. Have Patrol 7 come up the same way, and we'll meet them at the top of the hill.
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1: Brush 4 at Daly and Keller. I'll have them work their way from Keller to Wright to rendezvous with you at that point to give you location of the bonfire. That large cutout there, just south of Beechwood,

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1: Harrison, just 68. I'm staged at Wright Road and Killer Road. You can have Patrol 7 meet me at this location.
2: Answer 68, Bears copies. Patrol 7, confirm you copied.
1: Bears, Patrol 7, copies.

0: 768, the access is going to be by the patrol only. Too narrow for type 1 and even for type 3. Additionally, Miria stated that the view via their patrol, correction, via their drone, was just a smoldering remains of a bonfire.
1: Again, 68 Paris, copy, your traffic.

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0: Control 7 Paris. Paris Patrol 7.
1: Patrol 7. Paris, contingency KP, police, return to quarters.
0: Paris Patrol 7, negative, captain from 68 on board with Patrol 7.

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Got 105. Mars, I have lock 8. Control 105 copies. We're through the gate.

0: 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It's fortunate.
1: In the area of Sunset and westward, I'm heading east on westward. I have a RP stating that. Eastbound westward, still attempting to locate.

report from the location of Longhorn near Idlewild, Idlewild Road, Longhorn Road from Idlewild.

14A, you show all units in the area. We're going to start heading towards Dolby, and we do have a light sink well out in that area of Longhorn, kind of by the old BNI. For now, I'll assume the Longhorn ISD until we can get resources in that area.

0: ICU.
1: People 101 ICU.

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0: Longhorn IC, what's an update? Show all 3170, 3178, Ninja 20 on scene. Approximately 1 acre of light flashing fuels burning at a moderate rate of spread. We've got about an acre to an acre and a half. Potential for 10 right now. It's got a decent wind pushing from the west. I'd like to go ahead and request two additional engines and a water tender task force, or a water tender task force and one additional engine.
1: Copy for one additional engine and one task force with the water tender.

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0: There's 1-4-19, I copy. Show forward rate of spread stop, however, some extensive mop up. We'll go with an hour and a half for all resources.

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0: altitude 54. 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
1: Sir, can you proceed to the left to cover

Advise engine 2, chemistry response. Squad 2, respond. Caesar, shelter response. 243466, yeah, Avenue, further east. I'm just going to

0: response engine. 2-Cafe response bus who can handle 422.
1: 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I receive sending.

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Traffic collision with injuries and extrication. Bravo response. Eucalyptus Avenue crosses Mason Street with our zone route. RB command 5, early to keep that way.

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Two traffic collision, Bravo responds. With injuries and extrication. Eucalyptus Avenue, South of Nathan Street, RBT Command 5, utilize RBT 5.

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1: Total two patients, moderate to minor injuries, negative extrication, canceled truck and candle with units that seen. For now, I'd like to start one additional AMR unit for a total two if you haven't already.
0: Italian ID pairs, correction, Nathan ID pairs, pop use an additional AMR unit, total of two. Truck two, you can now cancel your response.
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The River Ranch Marsh. 718-00, Highway 111, Building A. RBC 512, RBC Tech 3.

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Hallmark Commercial, Charlie responds at Middle School, 66755, Bud Palm Trail, on Tuesday night.

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0: 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Rubros at 28th and Harvey 25.
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0: So I'll see if they have an update for you.
1: I copy. We'll check the area. But so far, no eyes on a RSO vehicle or
0: TC. 9 pairs, copy. Standby 1. I have RSO on the line.

0: Negative, RSO is on scene here, but it's a traffic stop. Speaking with RSO, they're saying it's a THP issue on the other side.
1: We'll wait for Curtis to get back to us. We're stationed at Farmer Boys.

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1: 59, go ahead.
0: 59, first EHP, they're showing the traffic collision at Cahalco, cross of Brown. Cahalco, cross of Brown.
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0: Washington, 55 medic, 55 traumatic injuries, Bravo response. Palm Desert High School, 74910 Aztec Road in the front office, Officer Medical.
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1: 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The other checks for injuries. The correct location will be Calico, a quarter mile before Brown Street. Paris, Patrol 59, additionally, you can cancel engine 59. 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
0: 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Could I request one ALS ambulance? Code 3.
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truck 2 with USAR 2. Front for a traffic collision. Vehicle versus building, Delta response at 900 East 6th Street. RPC Command 7, RPC Tax 7.

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2: The time shift today, entrance 77 in, is 3165. Entrance 3162, vegetation park, those are reasonable. Highway 371, cross the lake, those are side drives. Funnel RE, just about 14 CDS.

0: you can give you attachments to that call. Additionally, we're in the area, and we're attempting to locate. We'll put it in investigation mode.
1: Prince Middle School, 667-552, Butch Palms, Charlotte, Arvin, midnight. Brush 1 Paris, copy. You've been attached to the call.

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1: 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Receive a caution, Bravo response, Central Avenue, Crescent, Camber Avenue, Del Taco, RBC, Memphis.

0: Paris, engine 3165. 3165 on RU2. We're here at the GPS point given. I'm not seeing anything confirming it's behind the clinic.
1: Affirmative, we received multiple reports. It's going to be behind the clinic as well.
0: 3165, you're scratchy and unreadable.
1: We received multiple reports. It's going to be to the rear of the clinic.
2: Problems, echo response 3168 UK, Stage Drive, RBC Command 6.

0: 5, clear pressure 1 on RU2, how do you copy? Clear. First one, the investigator is behind the clinic, nothing showing, so we're going to go ahead and check on this side of the res towards the LRE.
1: Kawea, you're coming up a little broken. Are you saying that you're here behind the clinic?
0: There was nothing showing. We're going to go ahead and investigate on the south side of the clinic near LRE.
1: We are into 3165. I see some dust approximately about 1 mile south of the clinic. Is that the dust that you're at?
0: Affirmative.
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0: 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They had eyes on it, but it has dissipated. We're UTL. We've looked at the area, and I don't see anything. We can release all the units.
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1: Roger, you IC, Harris.
0: I was able to mitigate the gas odor. I do have a total of three patients complaining of illness. One adult female and two children.
1: Bridge, I see Harris Pops. Is there a need for additional AMR units?
0: For GIC, I'll update you this shortly.

0: 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Richie, UIT, negative need for additional AMR units. You can show that gas company on scene as well.
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1: VIC, Paris.
0: Paris, Roger, VIC. Has it been mitigated? Gas company has taken over the incident. I'm going to give you a squad 65 and you can have a TAC 5 back to them.
1: Paris, copy 98.

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0: 6 just got off the phone with environmental health. There'll be no need for them to respond.
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0: Paris Engine 6, evidence been handed over to City Public Works, so we remain on scene until the arrival of the MWD.
1: Yes, sir. 9:50, sir.

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54-1034, traffic collision. Bravo response, westbound Highway 74 east, west of Craig Avenue. Arbitrary Command 6, Arbitrary Tech 9.

and again 27, confirm the response. Engine 47, Connecticut, Bravo, Fox, CRP, 25063.

47, so from here, I was responding at 47. This is 3177, this is 3171, alarm commercial, Charlie, respond. 430-85, this is Park Drive, our plan 6,000 feet back.

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1: 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Can you show us checking for injuries?
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0: Fire Engine 3171 on scene, large commercial building. Nothing showing from the exterior, no evacuations in progress. We do have our own water supply. We will be Park IC. We'll be out investigating.

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1: Confirming that Clint will suffice.
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0: ID was followed by 2-3176. The traffic is Robert Swamp, 24046, Highway 74 westbound.
1: Confirming we can cancel.
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Engine 546 person Delta response. Panorama Cove Mobile Home Park. 32600 Highway 74 East, Space 71, Arbor Quinton.

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engine 71, medic 71, sick person, Charlie response. South at the Carlotta. 41505 Carlotta Drive, room 325 in Arbor Springs.

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27 left, commercial Charlie response. Swift transportation, 11888 Boulevard of Steel again. Swift transportation, 11888

Squawk 27, if there's 31 alarm commercial, Charlie response. Keep the Nora. 6987 Hampton Avenue, 7395 up to 10.

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0: 17 on scene. Large commercial wide rise, approximately 10,000 square feet. Message, shall I know evacuation in progress? We'll be investigating having 27 feet at the street.
1: 17, showing you investigating level 47.

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0: 1985 GTL so far. We're going to continue checking the area. This might be a false spot.
1: Did 39th Space Delta response, 84950 Eccles Road, apartment 53 in Arvington, Quincy.

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1: The DA, they got me. 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
0: Engine 58, calling now to confirm. 7 minutes.

0: is. Cynthia, I copy. We had a visual on RSO. We're arriving here at the location now, and it seems like they've taken off. Can you recontact RSO and find out where their location is?
1: For RSO, the subject is a team and their vehicle. 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
0: Paris, I copy. RSO has left the area. We had a visual on them en route. They're no longer here.
1: Again, 58, Paris, copy. 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
0: Negative. Negative, I'm taking that. 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

Sagittarius. 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

Care, say AMR Medic 442. We're in the area on La Piedra. So far, UTL. Do you have anything further on location?

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1: AMR Medic 442 copies. We're so far UTL. We're going to check the Court Rams Park here and go from there.
0: 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I'll recontact Menifee PD.
2: Making access from up Evans from Craig. We'll be checking from the south.

0: Heading north on Evans now.
1: Camera medic 442 copies. Yeah, so far UTL at the sports park as well. We'll continue west on, correction, east on Las Piedras.
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0: 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Engine 78, confirm you copy that traffic.
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For RSO, they are in route.

Airport Patrol 64 gas odor inside Charlie response. 25461, that's the valley. That's the valley lane on 6 7 7.

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0: engine 7, negative winds down. We do have a leaning pull. I've got a pull number for you if you're ready. Okay, pull number lead 311080S. And it's going to be in the rear of the address of 27098 Wentworth.
1: 7 here, copy, confirming 311080S.
0: That's affirmative.

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La Hacienda apartment, 82495 Miles Avenue, apartment C102, apartment.

Battalion 12C, respond with Battalion 15A, multiple units ground for an outside fire, Bravo response. Kai, De Las Flores, Casa Morena, Way, Harvest Command 9, Harvest Attack 7.

unit responding to the outside fire, Kai A. Las Flores. Power lines down, standby for check back. Battalion 15A. Engine 3. Battalion 12C, confirm you copy lines down. Battalion 3. Engine 1. Springs engine 4. 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
1: 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Battalion 15A, confirming copy.

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1: Paris engine 65, can you re-landline the RP? There is no houses on the street, B-O-G-U-E. They're all north and south facing, and I don't even have that address.
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Six 14 04.

0: 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Someone's came up and is guiding us in. 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
0: Yeah, we will.
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2: 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I got put a tail on.

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I see you may have Battalion 14A on tack now. May 1424. I see accountability check, copy and acknowledge.

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1: Truck 73, Patrol 83, take person Delta, respond. Chateau Harvested, 400 Super Harvested Drive, apartment 101, as expected.
0: 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This is going to be a sick person. Delta response in apartment 101. Same numeric. 400-24-40-024 Harvest.
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Butterfield stage cross of Rancho Cal, RS1. 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

0: Battalion 2, Battalion 14, Battalion 3107, Engine 75, Engine 61, Engine 1, Engine 85, Engine 94, Engine 73, 3166, 3157, Engine 3171.
1: Bosquinho
0: 2, Bosquinho 3, Bosquinho 4, transfer dozer 3141. Water standard 22, response for vegetation fire. Delta response, video volcano process on a hot road. 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
2: 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This is going to be a well-established guarantee.
0: Copy request for 10 additional, any type. Right now you have two more BCs en route as well.
3: Copy, last clear on command wanted. Update on conditions, got 100 by 100 survived, kind of keeping in check with a guard hose from the gas station. Continue 3164.
4: Potential for 1,000. I'll give you a structured threat time in just a second here. Can you double the aircraft order with a Type 1 helicopter? And I'll be assuming the volcano IC.
0: 75, I copy you assuming the volcano IC. Battalion 2, confirm we copy.
2: Battalion 2, I copy, concur.

0: Sign Super.
1: EMD RSO up there and for evacuations, and then also two additional track channels as well.
0: Battalion 2, I copy two additional tracks. Re-advise the remainder.
1: 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Once I get up there, I'll give you an ICP.
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1: Battalion 5, engine 3167, engine 12, engine 3168, engine 3176, engine 84, response to the volcano incident. Vegetation fire delta response via volcano crescent Tanaha. Spot on RU2, tone 3, V fire 22, CDF air to ground 1, tone 16.

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1: 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I copied your request to double the aircraft, just confirming double the tankers and the Type 1 copter.
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1: Volcano IC, South Austin inquiring if it's going to be two Type 1 air tankers as well as restricted copper. 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

0: Roger. Paris, AirTAC 310 is off base Hemet for the volcano incident. ETA of 1516 with two tankers in tow. Just confirm we ordered two additional tankers and one additional helicopter.
1: 310, affirmative. Outside fire bomber response. 10171 Mission Boulevard. Our position 1 code, 2 CDM 10.

0: Sierra, we have Tinker 105 and Tinker 150 and 9 Charlie Union en route to the incident as well. The camper on the Tinker 210 and Helitanker 9 Charlie Union.
1: 210.

0: Dispatcher 605, air check, yep.
1: Number is 131, or 171, billing L is in the 130. We're going to 171, which is, I believe, O is an Oscar.
2: Number
1: 65, we've been way down. It's going to be a part or building 0-0 as an Oscar, number 171.

0: aircraft for the volcano incident, Marietta. Aircraft 310 is 8 miles to the east, climbing up 4,500. Please advise air tactic 6, 135575 and 122925.
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0: Engine 11. Side
1: buses. Last thing on our YouTube, go ahead.
0: Side buses.
1: 515.

0: There's a good reservoir dip site at the base of the hill in Marietta for you guys. Full water there and then dip site.
1: 8731, Medic 33 MF, Medical Lab Bravo response. 39495, Bronco Canyon Drive, Parks and Quinn Hold.
2: From the Tanaha IC, we're looking about 10 to 15 acres with immediate structure threat. Battalion 2 is assumed operations. I've set up the ICP at Tanaha Road, cross of Burl Oaks. The PIO started as well.
0: We hold now.
1: 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The incident's name is Volcano, Volcano IC. Can you re-advise the cross street for the ICP of Tanaha? Re-advise the other street. Breathing prompt, self response, 43470, Illinois.
2: Additionally, Tanaha Road, cross of Burl Oaks Road for the ICP.
0: AirTAC 310 is at scene of the volcano incident, assuming volcano air attack. Break IC, air attack, meet you on air ground real quick. Volcano IC, air attack, air ground. Attack, gonna go work real quick, left flank, hit the heel, structural protection. I'll get back to you after drop first round.
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0: And copter's holding out, you got low-level power lines, you're clear to maneuver, let's do a full load 4.
3: You went all the way around, so I'm just going to stay in left traffic, that's affirmative coverage level 4.
0: Copy your base.
3: Yeah, a little early and just kind of let the origin, because I think it's going to burn back into itself, don't you think?
0: I just want to get it started right there at the left flank, where the left flank starts in front of those two structures there.
3: Turn to final.
0: And I've got your final, you're clear to drop.
4: This is Los Pinos 2 at your scene.
3: In front of the structures, what would you prefer?
0: Start at that structure, the one with the white roof.
5: Gotcha. Oh, there you go.
0: Alright, good start, about half in, half out, lower turn, Hemet. Break, 7-2 air attack.
4: In the area, switching attack.
0: Compensate about a half to the right and catch that that part at the left heel there.
4: Watch the volcano incident.
0: Little power line.
5: Getting it on command.
0: Pull up 4.
4: Or Batista 4 in the area to attack.
3: Rainbow 2 and utility 3371 responding to the volcano incident.
5: Once we get some more resources, I'm going to have to insert them on Sierra Elena Road. We can get a couple type 1 or type 3 if they're both accessible. We had the hose lay from 61 make it all the way up to here, but we need to...
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1: 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Additionally, I'm not sure if you copied earlier, but the two additional attacks were CDS TAC 10 and CDS TAC 12 if needed.
4: 171 copies Sierra Lena Road.
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5: Mateo, got your final.
2: To your right. I want to make sure we encompass that spot.
5: Air Tactical Tech.
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5: 2 outbound to Hammett. You guys are cleared in if you got visual in.
2: We've got visual on 7-2 and we're inbound. 3 miles.
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5: Volcano operations, air attack, air to ground. Priority is going to be left flank. The first two structures off your left heel, we got retardant in front of. I'm going to start build line off of that, working down the left flank. On the left shoulder, you got another structure with decent clearance, but it's going to be impinged here shortly. And just confirm I have aircraft ordering authority. I put it at 75 acres and running, potential for an extended incident.
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5: 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So we're going to get
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5: 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Soto. So Avenida La Crescent to Sierra Soto.
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1: 2320 Gamma Street. 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
5: solid. Yeah, you're able to pull me up on top of the engine 11. I'm just doing the head right now.
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1: 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Is that dip site working for you guys? 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Sounds good. And you got Night Charlie uniform, and I just ordered one additional Type 1 restricted. 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And all I got for hazards is low-level power lines. Nothing major. 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
0: 14C, Paris.
3: 14C, I'll be assuming command of the volcano incident. Current update, 75 acres, still moderate rate of spread. Our priority is going to be on the left flank with the structure threat. Currently, we've got road closures on Tanaha, Avocado Mesa, and Avenida La Cresta.
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Have them report to Camino, Morista, and Bella Vista.

0: have them report to Camino Marissa, across of Valley Vista, for Division Mike.
1: Mike.
2: For you guys now, the structure protection left flank, mid left flank, or more like left shoulder, there's that big house. 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
3: Play, structure protection, the orange tiled roof.
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5: Division Mike, Merida 1. That brush 1, go ahead for Mike.
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3: 5 on the dip.
5: Copy the turn. It's Mike.
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5: Structure impact time for my threat, probably the next 10 to 15 minutes from the head of the thing on the first is probably about 10 or so home.
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2: You come back towards the hill, you see where we put retard. 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

0: 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Response to the volcano incident, vegetation fire, Delta response. Via sure. Volcano across the Tanaha Road. 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
3: Large house on the knoll, orange tiled roof, U-shape.
2: I don't see any engines up there.
3: Looks like we got one engine heading down that road, so if they just keep going all the way till it ends, it'll hit their driveway. I need to put an engine at that place. Decent clearance, it's on the knoll. Fire is starting to quarter that way, but kind of still flanking fires.
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2: I dropped the drop.
5: Report to your previous.
2: So I got you off the drop. That's exactly what I was talking about. Thanks.
5: Division Bravo with the resource request.
2: Paris, Battalion 14. Tiger 104 is about 50 miles to the north side.
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2: Copy, Division. See V-Fire 22?
3: Yeah, V-Fire 22.
2: Copy. Break Division, Mike, 3161, give an assignment. Engine 3164.
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0: Engine 19 out of Medical Bravo Swamp, pitches past crest of mountain.
3: I think 210. I can at height is 12 miles to the north of that.
1: Ticker 210, 299 or 2, cleared in 3,500, number 2, behind ticker 104. Air checks 4,500, two copters working 2,500 below hazards or low level power lines.
2: On command. 2-2-1-0-4, copy the hazards.
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2: Alright, 104 has the retard.
6: Or correction, on command.
1: Bitch, I want to put retard between that, between the fire and that structure with the orange roof up top.
2: Okay, we have that in sight, my clear to maneuver. Clear to maneuver, I'd like to do this out of a right-hand pattern if I can.
1: Approved, break 21073, copy right hand traffic.
2: Left, and I'll come in on a left hand pattern.
6: 68.
2: Paris, Rainbow 2, switching attack.
0: Rainbow 2.
1: Paris, copy 04, additional EMR total of 2-15-38. Hey, just confirm you're going to drop into the wind.
2: No, I'm going to do more of a tailwind. I'm going to leave a gap, but I was thinking about doing a right, but I'll stick with the left, that way I can always look at it.
1: Left with the wind, and if you're heading that way, you can start a little bit late off that ridge, between the structure, and you'll see where the fire is flaring up the most right now.
2: What's your force turn to that one?
1: Bump it up to full load, cover 6.

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0: 320.
1: Fuel model starts to change from medium to grass and then run all the way down towards the heavy stuff.

0: 4, go ahead for Division Bravo.
1: Good line, Butter, Church, San Bernardino. Beautiful. 210, air attack. Sir, go ahead. Tag and extend off of that. Across it.
0: Past that field and where it hits the heel of the smoke, you can probably start your scrape right there. They got a pretty good fuel break. It's up to you guys.
1: A little power line, copter's holding out, clear maneuver. 350, same traffic. 4. 61, Captain 73, give me more. 20 more, 20.
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3: Fire rush 3, I copy.
1: Mean is dropping your previous. Fill that gap that we left that I'm leaving right now.
3: 3641, I copy you on scene.
1: 6210, trying to use left downwind. Left downwind.
0: Now loud and clear, thank you.
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5: 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Is there any other information from RSO?
3: You said I'm on line with RSO right now. Stand by one.
0: On CDF TAC 10, go for your traffic. 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
5: Looking.
1: Just sneak in there while you turn it around. Negative, Mike, keep up. Unit reporting 8 miles. Volcano Air Attack Tanker 71 trainee, 8 miles southeast. 712-992, you're cleared in 3,500. Seat number 4 behind 210-7372. Air Attack 4-5, 2 copters 2,500 below, has a low level power line.
7: 713,500, 2992, and evac number 4.
1: Last copter, Julius, 12 miles,
7: roll bell ring inbound for the fire.
1: 2992, cleared in 2,500 below. Air Tech 4,500, tankers orbiting at 3,500. I'd like you to hold at the dip site, contact copter 605 on the rotor vector. Dip site's about 2 miles east of the fire.
7: Also, I'd like to do evac orders for RVC 2244, RVC 2243, RVC 2197, RVC 2145, RVC 2146, RVC 2147, RVC 2245, and then we're going to split RVC 2198.

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0: 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Full load 4.
6: Load 4, 7-2 over side window.
0: 122 Airtex.
6: 122.
0: Air 2, cleared in 3,500, number 3 behind Tinker 7-2 and 7-1. Airtex 4-5, 2 copters, correction, 3 copters, 2,500 below hazard, low level power lines.
6: Cleared in 3,500, roll list for the other two S2s.
0: Here. He's got a lock down one. 7-2, got your lock down one.

0: ready to copy.
1: Goodbye, Motor Church, Emmett. You see where the retard line ends, back, working back towards the heel?
0: Five more, any type engine, preferably type 3 if you can.
1: Where the, right about where the grass turns to thicker, working downhill, full load 4. How's that? We got a good round of stack, we'll be ready. Clear to clear maneuver, hazards below power lines. On scene, falling in behind 7-1.
2: 31 falls behind 31-15, response to the volcano incident. 6-6 for a Delta response to the volcano, preference Naha. From RU2, so 3. Sir, please.
1: Top two, copy, hold the ship.
2: Get airdrop 1, so 3.
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2: volcano
1: icy first.
0: Copy.
1: Yes. Do you see that big gap in our return line on the left wing? Volcano icy, you calling? So that's what we're going to try and fill in with you two.
2: I have the edge on first when it's clear.
1: Is that you? 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
1: Volcano IC, I copy. You're 7-1. Got your turn final. You're clear to drop.

0: target line motor, turn him at brake, tanker 122, okay?
1: Go for 122.
0: Our first couple of drops at the left heel.
1: You're just trying to tie from where 7-1 just dropped into that drop near the heel?
0: See where the fire's most active now on the left heel, right next to that single white.
1: Coming around, yeah, I see what you're talking about.
0: Whatever we gotta do to hit that, as good as we can. If you could cover that gap with a, do you think you could cover with a 6?
1: You know, yeah, I'm still learning on this thing. I would say a 4 will make it for sure. Like right-hand traffic also when I'm cleared.
0: Copters are holding out. You're clear to maneuver for right-hand traffic.
1: Maneuver right-hand traffic.
0: Copter 73, we need about 20 more. 20
2: more. Okay.
0: Here's Vulcan,
2: Hillary
0: Tech, go ahead real quick.
2: Engine 2, division mic. Copter is adding a lead link for the V left that are coming.
1: So the way you're going to do it is hit the Flora Road. That's going to be your
0: access. Hit the Flora Road.
1: Come from the north.
0: Volcano,
1: come
0: from the Saha Road.
1: Respond on
0: RUC 73,
1: V-Bar 22.
0: PDF 10, PDF Air 9-1. To the white right down. You got your right down one.

0: Copy.
1: At the orange tiled U-shaped roof that we've already hit a few times.
0: And on the same flank. Going in here, stretching attack.
1: Just drop.
0: Copy that. We'll be coming back around to right traffic if we're still clear.
2: 5, contact 10.
3: Hey, can you, target over Division 61. I'm going to have you start pumping the hose on Division Bravo. We're going to use your engine, okay?
2: Copy that?
4: Yeah, we're switching to attack 3, is that right, copy?
3: Copy that, and if you guys get to a point where you have to stop, just start working laterals if you can.
0: Kind of right at the top of the knob.
1: Firm the big one.
0: Find something behind it.
1: Yeah, just double up. We dropped there a few times, but it's just slowly chewing through there.
0: I'm right down on. Confirm your response.
1: Operations air tech got a quick second for you.

0: 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Respond to St. Margaret's Church as the LD for Rescue 9 for a rescue.
1: 37, Ramona.
0: 47535, Highway 74, Arm 6 Mental.
1: Hey, 3112 is in the air, switch and attack.

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1: We have to try to get that from the base. Gotcha. If you're down there, can grab it. It's pretty low.
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0: Coming on, Cena Adam 8 on scene already. Can you have a report to Sierra Maria, cross of Valley Viz, and come up for division, Mike? Operations there, check it around. Left flank, we got a pretty good return all the way, return line all the way down the left flank. It's still chewing through its spots, so I got the copters hitting that now. Next round of tankers, I'm going to start building return down the right flank and then cutting across the head as soon as we can. I'm going to put the fire at 125 acres, still moderate rate of spread.

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1: 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Report on conditions.
2: Kato, IC first. 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
1: Here, small Kato, IC. 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
2: Both Kato, IC.
0: My third sector now.
3: Yeah, fire activity just changed and has taken off right there. We'll just continue that line on the left flank down that path there. Continue to work against the structures.
2: Available re-advisor identifier.
0: Your mic.
4: 76, go for 3171.
0: 76, Paris.
4: Okay, 76, Mark, go 3 ALS.
3: I need to get some of these bystanders out of here. They're starting to impact our.
0: I see your tech aircraft. AMR code 3
3: north.
0: ALS.
3: That's where I need to get the civilians out of here. CPSS goes to push them out.
4: Air search 76 out. That's affirmative.
0: Taking a pretty good run now. But a dangerous rate of spread and continued structure threat immediate off the left flank, and then you will, we will have a structure issue off the head. It continues another 30 to 45 minutes.

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1: Edmund 3129, I copy.
0: Edmund Health Helicopter 605, we're coming back into left flank. If you can hit me at the stroke so I can get a better spot on where you guys are at. Copy that.

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0: Reno Air Attack. Airtaker 73 flight is 12 miles. 3 flight with 72. 2-9-9-2 cleared in 3,500. Number 1 and 2 are 10-4-5. 3 copters, 2,500 below. Hazard, low level, power lines.
1: We're still waiting on a fill on the lead plane.
2: Priority for division, Mike. It's starting to impact all these homes.
0: 73 flight, left flank, working towards the head.
2: Now
0: and,
2: with that strong contact with
0: someone, activity's picked up, so we're just going to try and grab a good spot. Work down the left flank there between the structures. Two new structures out, please.
2: 73 flight. Yeah, we need to look
3: back. To Del Vista, what time?
0: Division 11.
2: Valley Viz. For right now, I need to get some type 3s first.
0: Division 11, if you can attach me to the volcano incident, or respond to the duty chief as line safety.

0: Vision Bravo copies that. Frank 73, do you copy that?
1: There's water tender, engine 30 as responding at South Shore 30.
2: Kind of like the same run 210 made right there, right across the head.
3: Region Papa Delta 3,
4: push it back.
3: Over the pressure. Stop rush 3.

0: here, Chuck. Chuck, good to see you. Are we going to kind of like make that same run that 2-1 Tanker 210 did right across the head?
1: Sort of. We're going to be tying into a graded field off the bend of the main paved road between the firing structures. Let me know when you're at sea.
0: Now.
2: Riverside City Engine 1 responding to volcano incident.
3: Riverside City Engine 1, I copy.
1: 2 acres of graded field. Right now, office right door. Papa Gila is holding just short of the ridge.
0: See something in between the house and that most active flame just below that fire truck on that driveway?
4: Pumping the Bravo hoseway. What's your identifier again?
1: In between that big house with the blue pool and the main fire where it's most active.
0: Got it. Am I cleared to go?
1: You're holding out your clear maneuver.
5: NF engine 322.
0: Engine 322, Frank. Holds out and lets us get in there. And turn under crosswind.
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1: The dip and hold.
2: There's Volcano IC, 4 additional hand crews.
1: All files. 95 Juliet. I got you down one.
3: 4 additional hand crews.
2: 671 turning E, 12 northeast.
1: 294. 2902, clearing 3500, number 3, bearing 7372. Air check 45, copters 25 below.
2: 2500, number 3, Tanker 71.
1: I see Corona Red 3 down at your scene. Where do you want it? Antagonist, stand off of that.
0: The final there, Brian. You copy me?
1: Final, clear drop.

0: 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Full load 4.
1: Alright, 72 down, that one.
0: Position that one.
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0: 7-1, caution, 7-3, 7-2, outbound Hemet. Air text 4,500, 3 copters, 2,500 below hazards, low-level power lines.
2: 300 pounds of ice, 2 boxes of electrolytes, and if you can't have the logistics officer, landline battalion 3108 on his cell phone.
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0: The left flank, left heel area.
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3: Copy that, drop or two.
0: Pick up where the fire shoots through left flank, close to the heel.
4: 7-1 is just arriving on scene now, stand by.

0: check really quick. Go ahead.
1: Charlie, respond to El Pollo Loco, 78621 Highway 111. I'll repeat my test.
0: I'll do my best. I got another issue. Left heel, shoot through, structure threat.

0: Bravo copies. Shut down the Jose. Hey, what's your identifier?
1: 7-1, we're seeing an open flame kind of near the heel on that left flank. Is that what you're talking about?
2: If we could tie into the retardant above it and then shoot across that drainage above the fire on that spur ridge between the structures there, full load 4.
1: It was unreadable.
3: I'm out on this dozer. There's a kind of stair down on the retardant pile.
2: As direct as possible on that piece that's that shoot through.
1: 7-1 has that. Request a right pattern.
2: Right hand pattern approved. And you're clear to maneuver. Break 104 air attack 7-1 on a right pattern.
1: We'll keep an eye out for.
4: Sorry, we were talking to the cockpit. Do you approve the right hand pattern?

0: Go ahead for Division Bravo. That was assigned to Division Mike. And go ahead and try to see if I can get in back to that area.
1: And then work it back towards that large structure at the top of the hill with the orange roof.
2: Okay, so I'm going to make this out of a right-hand pattern. I'm going to go basically from the house down to that. Where would you like me to start?
1: For me, can you stretch a... you can leave a little gap if you start late. I just want to make sure we tie into his return line there. Let's do it six. Do that six stuff.
2: Start right after the house, and then tie it to his with the stick. With the six.
1: Let's just make it happen. Appreciate it.
2: Yes, Patterson.
3: Unit pumping Division Bravo. Captain, can you see the pressure stick?
4: Okay, no IC.
5: 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Did you still want in the area of Verdue Canyon shooting range 6 RPC commands and RPC attack 10? Total of 4 hand crews, or do you want a total of 6?
4: Here's Volcano IC, that's affirmative, total of 6.
1: Turn base out there.
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5: Charge come. 9 Crest Bay Charlie response, McDonald's. 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

0: Roger, 4, good start. You're offset about half a wing to the left, kind of half in and half out the whole way. Didn't reach that very end of his drop. Lunar, turn 10 with you.
1: It did not tag yet.
0: Probably about 100 feet short, and then you're off about half wingspan to the left.
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1: Requesting a relief air attack over the fire CT-30.
0: Volcano air attack, I'll probably request for a relief air attack over the fire CT-30.
1: Volcano operations air attack aircraft.

0: Is that going to be on the right flank side?
1: 3176.
0: Copy. As far as that left flank structure threat, still there off the left shoulder. We got a house that's unprotected by retardant. I got the helicopters coming in there now. It looks like you got three engines to those houses up there. Next retardant, we'll continue that line on left flank.
2: 76, go ahead for 11.
1: Obviously you can see exhaust down in here. It's holding really good. It's doing exactly what we thought it was going to do.
0: I got you, operations.
2: The smoke. I can see she's a little more established on your side.
1: Volcano operations. 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
1: Go ahead.
5: 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You'll be working in Branch 10, which will be 3115 once you rise at sea.
1: Tango 210 is 12 miles to the north. Sorry, I can't deny it's 12 miles to the north inbound.
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1: 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I'm dropping off a resident, and I'll be over there.

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2: 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Charlie, response 684, Cortez, San Luis, RBC Command.
0: 58. 59 and quarter 9. Nine pair, copy. Sir, you got that, where the return line in, left flank at the pool. 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We're gonna start there, bring it towards the head, towards that structure with another pool, full load 6. 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
2: You know, air taxi.
0: Air taxi, go ahead real quick.
2: Volcano air attack here. Relief air attack will be your air attack 1-2.
0: Volcano air attack, repeat.
2: Volcano air attack here. Relief air attack will be air attack 1-2.
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4: Go ahead.
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6: All right, Brian, Tanker 73 is 7 miles to the northeast.
0: Runner turns San Marino, break 73, air attack 290 enter 2, clear in 3500, be number 1. We got 210 outbound to San Marino. Air attack 45, 3 copters, 2500 below Hudson. All right.
4: Going direct with the logistics for orders, 6,000 feet of inch and a half, 6,000 feet of inch, and the accompanying breath.
6: He's dropping there. They had him go right through the drop zone.
0: B210, you copy direct?
7: About that, Mike. We were talking to him on Mars. He didn't tell us about that, but we'll stay clear of Elsinore.
6: Complaining to Mars just now. I got you inside. I'll pass off your right side.
0: Yeah, go ahead real quick.
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2: 41501 Corporate Way.
0: Well, as soon as possible. 72299 or 2, clear in 3,500, number 2, minus 73. Air attack 45, 3 coppers, 25 below hazards, low level power lines.
8: Air 2, 3,500, Tanker 72.

0: over the tree canopy, CPO going to chug through. I think that connects the dots is going to be our best option. A little bit longer, see what he does. We might have
1: one to
0: the road over here first.
1: Same to one pair of copies, standby.
0: Canopy, not going to check it up with the grass in the

0: 3 here, sir.
1: 3?
0: Over, you got the structure with the pool that has the return drop on it?
1: Go all the way across that little valley from south to north or north to south.
0: So from that pool, just go across that drainage, full load 6.
1: 3, turn it downwind.

0: in a while. I got to go all the way around the smoke and come back.
1: 72 here, sir. Mid left flank where the fire's gone through those groves and it's about to chew off a big grass triangle there.
2: The last drop is kind of smoky.
1: Mid left flank, you'll see where what I'm talking about there. Let me know when you have that. That'll be your target.
0: 7-1-8.
1: I covered you, go ahead.
0: 7-3 is on a base.
1: I got your base.
0: Restarting a final.
1: 7-3, I got you starting a final. You're clear to drop.
0: And I got you. And it's hard to see this direction. I'm going to pick it up. Confirm the house. Show booking is available.
1: 7-3, copy. You see where 7-3 is right now off his left wing?
2: Yes.
1: Target for you once he's clear.
2: Seeker 122, 12 miles.
1: 2902, cleared in 3500, number 3, behind 7372. Air taxi 452, copters 25.
2: 2 cleared in 3500, look for the S2s.
1: Turn base.

0: and it's easy to see from up above, but I can't see nothing now, and I'm on a final. Is this what you like right here?
1: Yep, got your final clear drop. Switching the tack.
2: 30B41, copy.
0: All pretty crummy when you get down low.
1: Your first target is all smoked out now.
3: Those are 3140 in the air. Yeah, do you have an assignment?
2: 31776 via Verde, our first commitment.
1: The drop will just go perpendicular direct on that fire, try and knock it out, and just take it right over the into the middle of the black, pull those six. I'm going to start at that residence driveway and then work it back towards the fire, towards the black. Catch your base.
4: Aerotech Tinker, 719 miles to the Bundy.
1: 712902, clear again 3500, number 3 behind 72 and 122. Aerotech 45, copter 25 below.
2: 293 falls.
4: 292, 3500, copter.
1: Off that road, is that where you're staying? We're on final. Right direct, but you got guys down there right now. Might be working out to be a good drop. I see your path. If you're on final, you could drop and start early, tight into that driveway. I needed the radio clear there. I could have gone just outside the syngen. Let me look at it. Yeah, I got it. I'll do that drop. And pick up that finger. I'm just concerned about making a big roundage up in that next road above it. You want a 4 or a 6?
5: Letting them do their thing right now. I can't ask them. I got eyes on them right now. I'll go talk to them.
1: Section left flank. Just had the S2 fly over. You up on air ground? We're coming in like 30 seconds. Heads up. Base. Coming on scene, I've got the S2.
6: 31, entering the unit.
1: Final.
2: 3541, I copy.

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0: 4122. Have you anchor in the right flank, we'll start at the heel. Let me turn back around to the right flank here, but you had a dozer. Dozer working over there. I'll get your start point in a sec. Need to come around, take a good look at it. See right where the dozer line went direct and then turned indirect. That's where I want to start a line on the right flank.

0: 22 right here. Alright, you lined up for a right flank now.
1: Looking at that spot you're talking about, that pavilion with his own hose. To me, that, look, that area looks okay. I know it's still smoking, but it's got black all the way around it, and it's got retardant. Do you think it's going to hold until we can get aircraft on there?
0: I can. You just want me to put the outside of that dozer where you start bunching line in? Do you see where the dozer line goes, direct to indirect? That's it. Two clear to maneuver.
1: So far, air attack working position direction is white. Priority. Do you think we can get by right now until we get a short aircraft on our division?

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1: 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I can't get underneath that. I'm going to have to start a lot lower to get underneath that smoke to pick my line up.
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4: I see two structures.
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4: You see where the retard line is kind of thin in that drainage?

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2: 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Copy.
1: Close on getting in here. There's a smoke glare laying over right where I want to start. So maybe a little indirect coming down the flank. Turn a final. Turn a final, clear to drop. And I can't see a thing.
0: 3, Captain 84, what's your location?
4: Drop the other way, help. Just start at that, where all those guys are at, and then kind of angle it off to the right.
1: I can do that, just as long as I don't have to drive straight into that hill.
4: Your comfortability.
1: A little indirect at the end, if that works for you.
4: Get something started over there in left leg.
1: Yeah, man, sorry, I tried. It's a little low there. I'm just going to teardrop around onto a final if that's all right with you.

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0: Operations Division Mike on command.
1: Emergency. Two, good circuit line loader, turn about it. 7-1, new attack, can I get you a new target here in a sec?
0: 7-1.
1: Division Mike, air attack, air to ground. I see where the fire shoot through left mid flank, and it's making a strong run towards you guys. I'm gonna go to work on that.
0: Copy that.
1: Air attack, you see the blowout on the left flank, mid flank?
0: 7-1.
1: The left flank of that, and just do a full load 4, tying into that residence driveway as direct as possible.
0: Quick look, there's some crews on the hill there. Give me just a second.
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0: Charlie, copy, clear the maneuver.
1: Okay, NOAA air attack first.
0: Go ahead real quick.
1: Volcano air attack, information only, the copter 535 is en route with the ETA of 1705, and your air attack relief has changed to air attack 330.
0: 7-1, I copy. Volcano air attack request was for a type 1 helicopter. Are you unable to fill?
1: Volcano air attack, the fill was for the copter 535.
0: Stand Division Tango. Branch 10, Division Tango, contact. 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
0: Wait, so I get a couple lines.
3: Cap 73 saying they got a spot fire. I don't know if you're kind of can see him from where you're at, or if Batista 3 can, but can you send maybe a SAW team over there to him so he can help cut out that area?
2: I'd like to order those 5 type 3 engines as well.
0: Okay, no, your turn.
1: See, I copy your request for 5 type 3s as well. Volcano air attack first.
0: Okay, back with you. Do we have a fill on the ASM or lead plane? And then as far as 535, did they replace a Type 1 helicopter?
1: No, air attack confirmed. 535 replaced the Type 1.
0: Type 1 available.
1: Volcano air attack, stand by. We'll check with South Office.
0: And then do we have an ETA for an ASM or lead plane?
4: ASM 826, first and Delta response, 11273, divine circle, RPC command line.
1: Volcano air attack, stand by. I'll check with Sawa.

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1: Go ahead.
2: Volcano Air Attack Paris. First off, I'm still not be sending a VLAT or a LEAP plane.
1: Paris, Volcano Air Attack, do we have any LEAP planes available? I'd like to request one.
2: No, Air Attack, I copy. Staff Ops advise. Break.
1: Paris, Volcano Air Attack, additionally, I'd like to put a no divert on all six wing tanker for immediate life threat.
0: Sure, this thing is about to flank us to the north. You can probably see it from where your vantage point. I just had a... I just saw you. You can probably see it right now.
2: Volcano Air Attack, I copy. No divert for the fixed wing tankers. For immediate life threat.
0: Once it makes its corner, it's off to the races from here.

0: would have a priority drop on this side.
1: Okay, no operations here, character to ground.
2: Riverside City, engine 1's on the scene, switch to attack.
1: We're doing what we can here. We're limited on resources right now. The left flank retardant line is chewed through in multiple spots. We just kind of keep chasing that. Have it turn the corner on the head. I got one drop established on the right flank. The fire activity keeps increasing, and I see that continuing. It's forward push. We're going to have a structure threat off the head here in a little while.
2: I see branch 10 on CFR 22. I confirm no attack net. I've got folks on TAC 12 and VFIRE 22. Can you confirm?
1: Yeah, copy that. I'll do what I can from up here. I just keep trying to order stuff and I'm not getting it.
3: No air attack. Air taker 7-3 is 10 miles and 104 is also trying to check in. He's probably about the same.
1: Taker 73104 2902, you guys are cleared in 3500 number 12. Near tax 45, copters 25 below. Hazard remain the same.
0: Down with every wind shift.
1: 104 is cleared in 2992 number 2. 73, you go ahead and go in front of us at 3500.
0: Kind of turn in the corner.
1: Copy.
0: We're going to need another hose stack if you have anybody up there. Start working it.
1: Up there, Jack, real quick, go ahead.
3: Heads up. So Paris drop zone is active, and I think they're dropping out of 12,000. And Mark was kind of complaining about it earlier.
1: At 300 acres, potential for 2,000.
0: Is if it runs to the north, that it's going to travel that wall and hit that draw right below us, and it's going to go up the hill.
1: Vanilla attack, up for 605 on air to ground.
2: Okay, no air attack, look up for 535 on air attack, call.
4: 635, hold it. 3165, volcano incident,
1: but
4: volcano crossed the Saha Road.
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4: Brian's on. 3, CFIRE 22.
1: Right there, that's where I want to start it, and we're going to take it indirect between the fire and a tennis court.
3: Give me a couple of minutes, I'm still 3 out.
1: Look for that, the tennis court, when you show up.
2: What else? What was the next three?
1: Left shoulder.
4: Okay, no air attack, sir.
1: Check, go ahead real quick.
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3: 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Is that right where the helicopter dropped?
1: Hey, Fermi, see where their target crossed across the road a couple of times right here, pins? I want to start there and then go towards that tennis court if you can. You might scratch that. We're going to back up, catch the green engine on the road.
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3: Not.
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2: On 22, you got me?
1: Go back down the left flank from that original location. You'll see a green fire engine up at the paved road.
3: Got him in sight, and I'll call this an upwind.
1: Got your upwind, yeah, start at him and then bring it right down the hill. 3, stand by, copters still need to be hold out.
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1: We're gonna come over. Yeah, tanker 7 miles out.
2: 31 copy.
1: 2-9-9-2, clear 3500, number 3 behind 73104. AirTax 45, 3 copters, 25 below. 3500, tanker 72, number 3.
3: 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Respond to RUC zone 3. 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